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will tell you that when it comes to going to concerts of bands that no longer have band members in it, one of those concerts that I was very skeptical of was when Linkin Park came back out, right, without Chester. They still rock, and she's not out here trying to replace Chester at all. And it's still, for the most part, all of Linkin Park minus Chester. I still would pay to go see Linkin Park. 1027 WEBN.

0: 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Question of the day, do you still go to concerts where the band members have changed? Let's check in with Melissa. What do you think, Melissa? Are you still going?
1: Yeah, we saw Queen with Adam Lambert. Uh-huh. It was awesome. I mean, what are we going to do? You know? I mean, if somebody's passed away, it's not like we don't like the music anymore.

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It's 102.7 WEBN, Cincinnati's rock station. What's going on? It's Battle. Of course, the Reds. Trade deadline came and gone. And, the core remained mostly intact after a very quiet deadline. Other than, Nathaniel Love going to the Guardians.

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1: I get the gist of what's going on here. I know what you're doing. You're looking down on us.
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little Pantera to get you going on a Tuesday. It's 102.7 WEBN, Cincinnati's Rock Station. It's Battle. Hey, you know, it's crazy to think kids are going to be going back to school. And what is the best way to make back to school less stressful? I got some ideas for you. We'll talk about it next.

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1027 WEBN, Cincinnati's Rock Station. It's Battle. You know, I do a wrestling show outside of this actual radio show that pays the bills. My wife tells me, your wrestling show doesn't pay the bills. Well, if you listen to the wrestling show, it could help pay the bills. 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Going to drop a new episode coming up tomorrow. 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

Station, it's Battle, and on the way next, got some mandatory Metallica for you tonight. What do you want to throw in? What do you want to hear on mandatory Metallica? 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Just hit that talk back mic while listening on the iHeartRadio app. Latest one from Shinedown, it's Young Again.

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Big congrats to Philip of Cincinnati. He was listening to WEBN today, and he scored $1,000 in that $1,000 gas cash. You could be like Philip and win tomorrow morning starting at 9 a.m. It's 102.7 WEBN.

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Now, we all know concerts stupid expensive right now. 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

0: 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Where you live can make a big difference when you're having a baby, apparently. Hey, it's Battle. A new rank says that Massachusetts is the best state for new parents because of healthcare and family-friendly policies. 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Yeah, study considered hospital costs, doctors, leave policies, and family support. 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
3: 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Then Coach Gary Payton and the Boston Ball Hogs battle Nasir Core and the Detroit Amps in a must-win game for Boston. 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

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It's Battle Wrapping Things Up, getting out of here. Go enjoy the rest of your night. My bud Nudge is on the way in next to take care of you while you're rocking the graveyard shift. 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

0: Cincinnati's Rock Station's 1027 WEBN. We've got a new one coming from Beartooth called Free. And I'll toss in the kill from 30 Seconds to Mars in just a few. Did you hear there's a new BBC documentary about 30 Seconds to Mars and their frontman, Jared Leto? It's not on a good topic at all. It's actually centered around the sexual misconduct allegations against Jared Leto. Four women say there was abuse that occurred when they were teenagers between 2002 and 2016. Of course, Jared Leto denying the allegations. But you can dive into all this if you check out the documentary Jared Leto, Hollywood's Dark Secret. It's on BBC.
1: 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The most competitive basketball league on earth is on CBS this Sunday. The two best teams go head-to-head as Coach Nancy Lieberman and Greg Monroe's Dallas Power take on the one-seed Chicago Triplets, led by Coach Dr. J and Captain Montrezl Harrell. Then Coach Gary Payton and the Boston Ball Hogs battle Nasir Khor and the Detroit Amps in a must-win game for Boston. 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

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We don't have any details yet. We do have a number one single from it. That's this, Something Wicked on EB.

0: Peppers are at work on a new album. I don't know how much they're buckling down and working on that thing. Last update we got from them is they were just throwing ideas together and hanging out at the guitarist John Frusciante's home studio. Nudge rocking here in the EBN studios. We got a bunch of badass females on the way with the Warnings Kerosene. And I'll also do some Rob Zombie. Now, his wife, Sherry Moon Zombie, is now a rock star. She released a new single. It's pretty badass. In fact, I want to nudge you to check it out. I've posted it up on my Nudge blog if you want to see the music video and the big middle finger to AI. 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

Shinedown very supportive of their bassist, Eric Bass, who has taken some time off working on his mental health. It's unknown if he will be back in the band by the time they stop by the Andrew J. Brady Music Center this September. It's Nickelback on EBN.

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0: 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They're one of the many headliners you can check out September 17th through the 20th down at the Louder Than Life Festival taking place in Louisville. My Chemical Romance, Iron Maiden, Limp Bizkit, whole bunch of others. 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You're also running out of time to win our final pair of tickets to see Five Finger Death Punch this Monday at Riverbend. All that and a lot more on the contest page can be yours. 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
1: 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Then Coach Gary Payton and the Boston Ball Hogs battle Nasir Khor and the Detroit Imps in a must-win game for Boston. 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

0: 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We know Spider-Man Brand New Day is knocking on the door of many Hollywood records. Good Lord, that movie made all the human monies over the weekend, scoring $355 million in its debut weekend. I went out to RJ Cinemas before my shift tonight and caught it. 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Did you see Spider-Man? Let me know what you thought of the flick. 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
1: 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The most competitive basketball league on earth is on CBS this Sunday. 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Then Coach Gary Payton and the Boston Ball Hogs battle Nasir Khor and the Detroit Imps in a must-win game for Boston. 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

0: there's some lunatics that are creating daughters and sons while they're on the clock at work. 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I caught a survey from Bloom Stories that supposedly about half of everybody who answered the survey has had sex during company time. 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I will neither admit or deny that I have had some fun on the clock. 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

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That would be Third Eye Blind. I'll rock them and give you more details on the fun coming up on EBN.

0: I can't wait for September 3rd when that band Third Eye Blind ignites the biggest blast in America and kicks off the weekend. That is the Western and Southern WEBN Fireworks Weekend, where we're going to have all the fun with you over multiple days, starting that Thursday and ending Sunday with those Razzies, famous fireworks going up in the sky at 9:05. 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

0: 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I'm Nudge, holding things down until Sarah, Elise, and Shroom are in for another morning of fun. Keep in mind, if you want to leave them a talk back and let them know what they should be doing or shouldn't be doing, you can always open EBN on the free iHeartRadio app and drop us a talk back. You don't have to be so cruel to any of us here on Frog's Mountain. There are some talkbacks that get pretty frogging vicious. I would love to play one and tear down the ass lunatic who left a certain message for one of us. But if you're listening, you know who you are, and you deserve a spanking, and not the kind of fun spanking that would get you off.
1: 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Highway traffic in decent shape to start off your Wednesday morning. No accidents to deal with, and I'm not seeing any delays into downtown. Overnight work crews, they're wrapped up and done, so no delays there either. Chuck Ingram with traffic.
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Lincoln Park's officially given us a date when we can head to the theaters to see their new rockumentary, Unshattered. I'll have that date, and Rock Heavy is the Crown after Collective Soul on EBN.

Linkin Park's going to be showing their story of how they picked up the pieces following Chester's death and made it all the way back to playing live shows and giving us a new album. It's part of the rockumentary Unshattered, hitting theaters September 30th.

0: 1027 WEBN's rockin' Marilyn Manson, Giovanni and the Higher Guns, and we'll do some Guns and Roses as Shroom and Sarah Elise will be in just a few to take you through the morning. This was a crazy week in rock history for Metallica, as on August 8th, back in 1992, they were on tour with Guns N' Roses, and there was a pyro accident where James Hetfield stepped into a 12-foot-high, 3,200-degree flame and nearly exploded. He had to go to the hospital. Axl decided to wait around for an extended time before going on stage, playing a short set and telling the fans to basically F off, and that caused a riot. You can get the whole scoop on this at WEBN.com.
1: 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Highway traffic continues to look good for your Wednesday morning. No wrecks to deal with, and I'm not seeing anything close to a delay into downtown. Inbound 74 wide open past Montana. Southbound 75 good through Lachlan. Chuck Ingram with traffic.
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3: 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Then Coach Gary Payton and the Boston Ball Hogs battle Nasir Core and the Detroit Amps in a must-win game for Boston. 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

0: 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That is just the song we needed to get us going this morning.
1: It's our favorite day of the week because we've got our favorite dude coming in just before 8 o'clock this morning. Stuart W. Benrose from the Manila Law Group answering your legal questions for free. How awesome is that, Shroom?
0: Man, if you have a question, you can even call us up right now. 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And even if you don't need free advice from Stuart W. Benrose, it's always fun to listen to everybody else's dirt, man.
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1: Good morning, Tom.
2: Tom, now, Shroom and I were just talking off air about things that are embarrassing for no reason at all. Like when you go and throw your bowling ball and then you got to walk back to your seat.
3: Back when I was at Channel 5 right out of college and I'm the weekend anchor, right? Part of the responsibility of that job was during the winter, the longest running local show in the history of Cincinnati was the Hutapole King of TV Bowling. Okay? So whoever did the weekend sports in the winter for 12 weeks, Sunday morning at 5:30 a.m., I'd have to be at a local bowling alley, dressed to the nines.
2: Yeah.
3: And we would tape this Hutapole King of TV Bowling show. Now, this is
2: incredible.
3: Pre-cell phone deals and everything, right? Yeah. I'm 23, living up in Mount Adams. I mean, whooping it up with the boys, right?
2: Hung over at 5 a.m.
3: All night, right?
4: I love
3: and
4: this
3: I'll
4: story.
3: I'll never forget as long as I live.
2: Yeah.
3: I used to call WLW Newsroom, right? And I'd say, call this number to make sure I'm awake. Please.
2: Oh,
3: it's an alarm,
2: gosh.
3: Everything. But a backup plan because I knew the guys here because I was doing the morning sports.
2: Like a hotel.
3: Right. So one morning, they call. I miss it. I wake up. I am in the clothes on a couch at a buddy's apartment in the coat and tie that I had on the night before when I did the sports at 11 o'clock.
2: Oh,
3: I jump
2: awesome.
3: Out of bed, race to the bowling lane, get there. They're waiting on me to tape the open. I tape the open with Dave Newrath and Jennifer Hoinke. Now, the show was taped in the morning, but it would run at noon, okay?
2: Uh-huh.
3: So you tape it in the morning. People are drinking beer at 6:30, 7 o'clock in the morning, like 150, 200 people some of these
2: oh,
3: days.
2: Oh, yeah,
3: it was insanity, right?
2: As we all should be doing on Sunday mornings
3: so
2: at 6 a.m.
3: I get back to my apartment. I sleep for a couple hours. I turn it on at noon. And here's the open, right? And I... embarrassed isn't the word. The side of my hair, when I had a lot of hair, the side was completely matted down where I had been sleeping the night before. And I'm going,
2: nobody
3: could
2: thought
3: nobody
2: to fix it?
3: Tell me that? I mean, no one tell me that?
2: Not anybody at the bowling alley?
3: I look like a hammerhead shark.
2: Well, they're all probably too hammered to tell you that it was messed up.
3: It was brutal.
5: That is hilarious.
3: Oh, my God. I'll never forget as long as I live.
4: Oh, wow.
3: But it
2: that's
3: was
2: fantastic.
3: Fun. Bowling's fun.
5: Okay.
2: But bowling can be so embarrassing.
3: Yes.
5: That's true. Many things can go wrong. You can throw the ball the wrong way.
2: Now, I've never done that before, but I hit it in the gutter way too much.
3: I've seen that.
2: And my dad, he's like a very good bowler, too. He's a part of like a bowling league with his best buddy.
3: Nice.
2: And they both just retired. Guess what the name of their bowling team is?
4: Huge
2: the
4: balls.
2: Old balls.
5: What is it?
2: The old balls.
3: Yes. Some of us know all about it.
5: Okay, I knew it had to be something with
2: their
5: balls.
2: Their league starts back up in September. It's the funniest
3: place
2: thing
3: I
2: ever.
3: I don't have hair anymore.
5: Hey, man, you look great. Yeah, and your hair looks good. There's nothing matted. It could have been worse. It could have been a booger or something. I mean,
2: I don't know. The matted hair is pretty embarrassing. But for
4: true.
2: No reason. We've all dealt with stuff like that, of things that are
4: good
2: embarrassing
4: stuff.
2: That shouldn't be.
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7: 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Highway traffic continues to look pretty good for your Wednesday morning. Southbound 71, watch out for a broken down just after you get past the Reagan Highway there on the left-hand side. Southbound 75, that's not a problem at all. Past Union Center, Chuck Ingram with traffic.
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0: 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Good morning, Shroom and Sarah.
1: Good morning, Shroom. We have a whole new meaning to strip steak.
0: Ooh. I could use a steak right about now, Sarah.
1: This one's wild, and I don't mean that in the best way. It's coming up on WEBN.

0: 127 WEBN at Cincinnati's Rock Station. Yeah, good morning.
1: Shroom, I want you to think of date night with your wife. You're going out to a fancy steakhouse.
0: Okay.
1: And you're like, what the hell am I going to wear?
0: Oh, yeah, I don't have too many fancy clothes, you know, doing this job. I just kind of...
1: That's fine, though, because at one place, you don't have to worry about it.
0: What?
1: Because one steakhouse is going completely nude.
0: Oh, no.
1: Don't drop the fork. Now, on the first of every month, this place down in Florida is called Class Soiree Steakhouse. Ooh. They say we're going nude. And honestly, who the hell is doing this?
2: Yeah,
1: who
2: right?
1: wants to sit there with their steak and mac and cheese and potatoes and the
2: right?
1: bread?
0: No, there's a lot of
1: completely
0: things.
1: Naked.
0: There's lots of things I can think of that I'd like to do nude, but...
1: And it ain't that.
0: Yeah, eating dinner with a bunch of strangers ain't that. You're right.
1: I don't want to see your meat while I'm trying to eat my meat.
2: Oh, man.
1: The chef and the owner are saying, well, the concept is a way to attract new business and to generate some buzz. Hello, we're talking about it.
0: Mm-hmm.
1: They say the staff is well-trained and they're going to be respectful of the customers, nude or not. Now, for this dining experience, the dudes have to spend $250.
0: What?
1: It's $150 for the ladies. Because let's face it, ladies have a better setup than the dudes.
0: This is weird. You could just eat a nice dinner at home for free naked with your special someone.
1: Or if you go in as a couple, Shroom, if you take the wife, it's $300 total. Save a little.
0: Count me out.
1: Also, now that I'm... Where's the dude going to put his wallet?
2: Oh, yeah.
1: There's no back pocket. Ooh. You just got to...
2: Good point.
1: You slip it in. I got a lot of questions.
0: This is messed up.
1: Can I spend $300 to not look at the naked people? Because I just did some digging, and I looked at this steakhouse website.
0: Okay.
1: It looks delicious. Whoa. Their steaks, I mean, it looks like a Jeff Ruby's restaurant. They got the fancy sides and the steak, lobster, desserts, the whole thing.
0: Well, I know you're pretty close to Jeff Ruby, so why don't you talk to him about maybe doing an evening? You could host it, and everybody's naked.
1: Can they pay me to not?
0: Could be a huge hit, Sarah.
1: Who in Cincinnati? Like, what local celebrity do you think, Shroom, would take part in this nude dining at Jeff Ruby's if were to happen?
0: I don't know.
1: But Jeff Ruby, the Ruby family is so classy. They're probably like,
0: they wouldn't
1: ain't
0: go
1: no
0: there.
1: Way.
0: No.
1: Ain't no way.
0: Well, apparently there's people that want to do it because it sounds like it's being successful down there in Florida. So maybe that's why. It's because it's in Florida.
1: It's in Florida where everyone's crazy and retired, and I bet the old people are gonna love this whole thing.
0: This is messed up.
1: They're saying this is a legal process because the staff members working are clothed.
0: Oh, well,
1: so it's not
0: good.
1: Like you got some naked person coming up and taking your order.
0: That's probably good. I mean, it's probably for maybe sanitary reasons, too, right? I mean, come
1: on. Who has to clean the seats when they get up?
0: Yeah. Oh.
1: And let's hope that sweaty steak juice.
0: Oh, come on, Sarah. I don't want to think about that.
1: They say love is our secret. Our secret ingredient.
0: Ew. Oh, no. This is wrong. This
1: place... That's what it says on the website. It says, love is our secret ingredient. It makes our dishes taste better.
0: Oh, man. I can't believe
1: this. Keep this craziness in Florida.
0: Please.
1: I don't want anything to do with it here in Cincinnati.
0: Jesus.
1: Oh, I'm sweating.
0: Oh, it's turning you on. You like the thought of eating steak naked.
1: No. Whatever your vibe is, though, there is a mini to match it. Go visit them at I-71 in Stewart or at CincinnatiMenu.com.

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0: It's 1027 WEBN, where Cincinnati's rock station. It's Shroom and Sarah. Good morning.
1: Good morning, Seg. Real quick, we were just talking about this. Trending this morning, a steakhouse is going nude once a month. Naked dining.
2: Where's this at?
0: Guess what state would do it, huh?
2: Maine?
1: Nope. South. This would be down in Florida.
2: Okay, great.
1: Where everyone's wild and retired.
2: Or is it
1: and
2: Naples?
1: Ready to bear it
3: Hollywood,
1: all.
3: Hollywood, Florida,
2: Hollywood.
3: I believe.
2: Oh, okay.
0: Would you go do it? Would you eat naked with a bunch of strangers, Seg?
2: No.
1: Would you do it at Ron's Roost? What if they had nude dining one day?
2: No, they wouldn't.
1: Naked fried chicken?
2: No. Believe me. No way.
1: Cincinnati's too smart for all this nonsense.
2: On the west side of town, are you crazy?
1: West side, best side.
2: You'd be arrested within 5 seconds.
1: Immediately.
2: Thank you.
3: Okay, fine. What we got going on in sports?
2: De La Cruz and Sal Stewart drew walks in the eighth inning and both scored on wild pitches.
1: Yes.
2: Reds over the Athletics 5-4. Reds have now won 4 of 5. Game two tonight at 6:40 downtown along the Big River. Frontier League Baseball, Florence Yawls are hot.
1: They're killing
2: it, dude.
1: They won
2: 9th in a row.
1: Yeah.
2: Downing Sussex County 1-0. Soccer, Evander, unbelievable. He is a machine. 12th goal in the last 12 matches. FC Cincinnati beating CF Paducah last night 3-1 in the round one of the League's Cup for Pat Noonan, his 99th career victory as head coach of FC Cincinnati.
1: Oh, how cool.
2: Tennis defending champion Carlos Alcaraz has withdrawn from the Cincinnati Open. He continues his comeback from a wrist injury suffered in April. He has not played at all this year anywhere. So whatever he hurt, it must be rough.
1: No.
2: College basketball, MJ Collins, 15 points, leading 7 in double figures. But UC Bearcats best Victoria in exhibition play in the Bahamas, 110-63. UC and the University of Calgary today at 2:30. Bengals update, no practice for the Bengals today on the field, just team meetings. They'll be back workouts on the field tomorrow. NFL preseason begins tomorrow night, actually. Hall of Fame game in Canton with Carolina up against Arizona. It is underway already.
1: Ooh, I love it.
2: College football, Ohio State Buckeyes are number one in the nation in the preseason coaches poll. Let's see, Oregon second, followed by Georgia, Texas and Notre Dame, Indiana sixth, Michigan 16th.
3: All right.
2: There you go.
1: Sorry, I'm still sweating and I'm thinking about the nude dining. I can't get my mind right in here.
2: Well, wait a minute.
1: It's
2: you're
1: like
2: asking me,
1: cave.
2: Would you guys go?
3: It is hot.
1: Absolutely not.
3: No.
1: I would pay to not have to go do that.
3: I'm a germaphobe already. I don't want to be around a bunch of naked people eating. I mean, there's a lot of things I'd like to do naked, Seg, but that's not it.
1: Like, what would you do naked out in public?
3: Well, I don't know. Maybe I go to a concert. I go to a naked concert.
1: Bouncing around at a concert naked?
3: Well, sure. Yeah, you know.
2: Everybody else would have to be, right? That would be interesting.
3: Sure.
1: Absolutely not.
3: I would crowd surf naked. Can you imagine that?
1: Imagine sitting there for the Bengals game, cheering on Joe Burrow in the nude.
3: Ooh, would you do that?
1: Ooh.
2: Not in December, no.
3: Okay.
1: No. But maybe in September.
2: Just a little cold there, no. I don't think you'd even get through the gate if you were naked at a Bengals game.
1: But at least they don't have to do like a search.
2: Or anything.
1: Like they you don't, you know.
2: Well, the only thing. That guy jumped off the Brooklyn Bridge the other day and survived. He was naked.
3: I saw that.
1: Yeah, that was wild.
2: Yeah, so, I mean, there's only certain things you could do naked.
3: True.
2: Okay. Jump off bridges.
1: Like what?
2: Do it. And that's it.
1: Maybe doing it, yes.
3: I'll go to the Brent Spence Bridge today, and I'll just dive on in naked.
1: Shroom, stop.
3: You know.
1: We can't lose another one here at WEBN.
2: You know what? That would be a great way to start the Western Southern WEBN fireworks for the 50th year.
3: All right.
2: If you jump from, like, the Purple People Bridge into the drink.
3: I love that idea. Or better yet, everybody
2: on
3: that attends
2: fire.
3: The 50th Western and Southern WEBN fireworks has to be naked.
1: Oh, my God. Let's not get that started.
3: Was that a Guinness World Record of nakedness?
1: But you know what? That could be some good people watching, though.
3: Totally.
1: I'm not getting naked, but everybody else can get naked so I can stare.
2: We could put the plaque up here. Oh, wait a minute. We only got dead musicians on the wall up here.
3: Yeah, well, we do need to spruce it up in here.
2: Yeah, that's right.
1: I'm about to get naked in here. It's so hot. It's like 100 degrees.
3: It is hot.
1: My God,
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4: 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Crews continue to work with an accident eastbound 275 after Hamilton Avenue. Right lane is blocked off. Traffic backing up past Colerain. It's broken down northbound 75 on the Brent Spence Bridge, blocking the right lane, adding to the delays from Dixie. And inbound 74 broken down in the left lane at Montana. Chuck Ingram with traffic.
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2: Sarah and I just realized both of our parents are seeing Barry Manilow tonight.
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0: 1027 WEBN. It's Shroom and Sarah, and I did it. I drove to Beaver Creek yesterday.
1: And you
0: I
1: got went, in on that beaver versus beaver beef.
0: I did. I went to the Beaver Mini Mart. And ooh. I chatted with some people, too, and got their take on, you know, what they feel about this whole thing with Buc-ee's suing this little mini mart. And, you know, we'll play some of that and talk more about it coming up here in just about 8 minutes. It's 1027 WEBN. We're Cincinnati's Rock Station.

0: 1027 WEBN. It's Shroom and Sarah, and you probably heard it here first. We've been talking about this for days. The Battle of the Beaver.
1: I love that. Yeah, which beaver has the most beef?
0: We got...
1: Shroom, you got deep into this.
0: Oh, man. I wanted to go see this beaver for myself. Beaver Creek, Ohio. I drove up there yesterday after we got off the air here to go to this Beaver Mini Mart.
1: Now world famous Beaver Mini Mart.
0: Yep, it is all over. It's gone national, worldwide. Like you said, it's all over the news. And this thing, just to put it in perspective, when I got to Beaver Creek, which I lived in that area for a while when I was going to school at Wright State, but I never went to this little Beaver's Mini Mart because it's not like where a bunch of other businesses are. I was surprised. It's kind of tucked back between like a bunch of neighborhoods.
1: So it's kind of in the middle of a bunch of houses.
0: Yes, pretty much.
1: Not like a Buc-ee's right off the highway with a bunch of signs counting down until you get there.
0: Exactly. Nothing like that at all. It's like a surprise. Here it is. So you, and I, you know what? It's family owned. And you can see this. I did a Facebook Live while I was there, okay?
1: You did an excellent job with that. Yeah, thanks. Check it out on the WEBN socials.
0: And in this Facebook Live, I went in the store. And so you get a feel for what it looks like on the inside. I purchased an Alani.
1: Dude, they had a nice selection of energy drinks.
0: Yes, they did. I got my favorite flavor, the cotton candy Alani. And I chatted with some people there. Actually, here's a woman that I met in the parking lot. Asked her opinion on this whole lawsuit with Buc-ee's and Beaver's Mini Mart.
2: I think it's silly to move to a town so close to Beaver Creek and then not expect people to be upset when you mess with the logo.
0: So that's the thing, Sarah. You know, it's the town is called Beaver Creek, so that's where a lot of people are bringing that up. You know, there's other beaver-themed things in Beaver
1: Creek. Lots of beaver representation.
0: Now,
1: and the Mini Mart was in Beaver Creek well before Buc-ee's showed up in Huber Heights, and they're not that close to one another, are they?
0: It's no.
1: About 15, 20 miles away from each other?
0: Something like that. Here's another guy that I talked to. His name was Rod. I liked his take on it.
3: They're not even close to the same logo. Their beaver and Buc-ee's beaver is the same as, like, comparing Ronald McDonald to a killer clown from outer space. Not the same thing.
0: I don't know. You have an opinion on it? You can always call us up, 513-749-1027.
1: And Shroom, we'll have to ask our buddy Stuart W. Penrose about all of this lawsuit drama. Get his take on this.
0: Yeah, I would love to hear what he has to say, for sure. I mean, I know he's more of a, you know, accident, injury type attorney, but he's an attorney nonetheless. He's a smart dude. I'm sure I'll have an opinion on the matter.
1: Oh, yeah.
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4: 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Right two lanes are now blocked off eastbound 275 to clear an accident after Hamilton Avenue. Single file to get by on the left-hand side. Traffic backing up past Colerain. Eastbound 74 trying to recover from problems earlier at Montana. Backs to North Bend. Chuck Ingram with traffic.
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0: for the first time, maybe ever.
1: Ooh, so now that's big.
0: It's going to be different, you know, not really being there. But, you know, hey, that's all right. I'm looking forward to being a part of the orientation today.
1: She can zoom it in.
0: Yeah, that's fine.
1: Zoom from the bus stop.
0: I'll get the pictures.
1: No, but I saw this morning. Our meteorologist friend, Jennifer Ketchmark, she said, good morning from Lawrenceburg. It's the first day of school for students here.
0: Oh.
1: And the weather is feeling like the low 90s today. Oh,
0: dang. I didn't know that. So they go back really early.
1: This is crazy early. Now I'm going to date myself here, Shroom, and sound like an old lady.
0: Okay.
1: I'm a proud Fairfield grad. Dude, I remember a long time ago when we would go back to school after summer. It was after summer. It was after Labor Day.
0: Right? That's what it should be.
1: That makes the most sense, right? We've still got a ton of summer left. I feel like it's unfair to do to the teachers, the staff, and the kids. This is weird.
0: I don't know. If
1: we're sweating this much, the kids should not be sweating at the bus stop like that. And
0: it's true.
1: Sitting in the classroom all day, staring outside, wishing we should be at the pool right now. This is crazy. But some early start times, Monday, August 3rd is when Rising Sun went back.
0: Oh,
1: and then we've got
0: man.
1: A bunch of other ones in Indiana. Next week in Ohio, Little Miami starting on Monday, August 10th. And they've got a whole list here on Fox 19. But it just gets earlier and earlier every year.
0: And more expensive every year. And we can help them out, Sarah. How? With $1,000.
1: Now, that's that would be nice for any parent that's sending their kid back to school. That stuff gets pricey with all the supplies they need and the shoes and the clothes and the lunch money, it just adds up.
0: It does. At 9 a.m.
1: I don't know how y'all do it.
0: We've got your first keyword of the day coming at 9 a.m. You enter it at WEBN.com for a chance to win $1,000 in that gas cash.
1: So good luck to all the teachers, students, and everyone dealing with the back-to-school stuff. So whatever your vibe is, there's a mini to match it, especially when you go back to school. Take a nice ride up to school this morning. Go visit them at I-71 at Stewart or at Cincinnatimini.com.

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Stuart W. Penrose from Anello Law Group joining us, and you can get a call in to him at 513-749-1027 and get free legal advice. 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WEBN.

0: 1027 WEBN, we're Cincinnati's rock station. Good morning, Shroom, Sarah, and everybody's favorite attorney, Stuart W. Penrose from Manila Law Group. Thanks for joining us again this morning.
1: Glad to be back.
2: Yeah, we're glad you're back for another week. Like, you know, Shroom didn't scare you off or anything, right?
1: The darkness in the room didn't scare me off. The Prince hat didn't scare me off. Yeah. Ella Langley didn't scare me off.
2: Oh, my gosh. Yeah, we're banging this morning. I
0: Call
2: got the bangs
0: up.
2: Out.
0: 513-749-1027.
2: Yeah, but before that, so off air and on air, I mean, everyone's talking about this whole thing with Buc-ee's. I guess they recently filed a trademark infringement lawsuit against this little mini mart in Beaver Creek. They're called Beaver's Mini Mart. Shroom actually went to it yesterday. The mega travel center chain claims the local store's smiling beaver logo could confuse customers. Now, we all know what the Buc-ee's logo looks like, and looking at this little mini mart logo, they look nothing alike.
1: Did you ever buy the beaver bikini?
2: No, unfortunately. Oh. I don't have the beaver bikini just yet.
0: You need to get it.
2: Does the mini mart sell a bikini?
1: They sell their own version.
0: They did not. You know, I
2: want to get the Beaver Mini Mart bikini.
0: I did not see any merch there when I walked in, but I did see that Cincy Shirts is now selling a Beaver's Mini Mart.
2: Yeah,
0: shirt.
2: To go towards like the legal fees
0: Good
2: with this
0: them.
2: Whole thing to help the local business. I mean, it's wild. Stuart, what's your take on this?
1: Well, we'll see what happens. I'd like to read the complaint and see what the counts are and exactly what they're alleging. I mean, I understand that they have got this picture of a beaver with its tongue out or whatever it is. I guess they've had it for, you know, oh, there it is. Okay.
2: Dude, look at this logo.
1: What is the logo?
2: Beaver's Mini Mart. It's like this little naked beaver standing there
1: it's
2: next to
1: the... It's a different beaver, though.
2: It's a
1: completely different beaver. It's not like it's just a beaver head with the... You know, it's not like it's McDowell's from Coming to America.
2: Yes,
1: which
2: exactly.
1: is one of my favorite movies, by the way. I love that movie.
2: That's a great reference.
1: Cleo McDowell was a great character.
2: I mean, this beaver is completely naked. You got the Buc-ee's one that's got a t-shirt
1: You
2: and
1: got
2: a
1: his whole body.
2: Yeah, yep. this
1: because
2: is a full-body beaver.
1: A full...
0: I actually spoke. I spoke to some of the people there.
1: It took a second, but when that one hit, it hit.
0: Yeah. Oh, I see. Dude, you guys are crazy. Look, listen to what this guy
3: I
0: had
3: love
0: to
3: the
0: say.
3: Beavers.
0: Here's his thoughts on this beaver.
2: Yeah.
4: They're not even close to the same logo.
2: Right.
4: Their beaver and Buc-ee's beaver is the same as, like, comparing Ronald McDonald to a killer clown from outer space.
2: Yeah.
4: Not the same thing.
0: That's what Rob said when I went up there yesterday. In the parking lot, he told me that.
1: Hopefully he gets a good attorney that can help him out there. Hopefully they've got some insurance that can pay for the attorney and not just come out of pocket. We'll see.
2: Buc-ee's has some serious coin.
1: Buc-ee's has got some serious cash to work with. They've got some serious lawyers that handle their cases for sure. To me, it looks like it's a completely different logo.
2: The Mini Mart doesn't even have gas pumps.
1: No. Yeah, I mean, you don't have the trademark to an entire animal. Mm-hmm. To every depiction
2: you
1: of an entire
2: every
1: animal.
2: Every beaver.
0: That's the thing. I mean, it's Beaver Creek. So that's what people are saying. Well, there's other beaver-themed things in Beaver Creek. When is it going to stop? Are they going to go after all of them? I mean,
1: are you going to sue every sports team that calls themselves the Beavers? Is Oregon State at risk now?
2: Or? Right? Stop the beaver beef.
0: I mean, and this is a family-owned little mini mart. You know, it's not even like on a strip where there's other shops. I was shocked to see that it's like surrounded by a neighborhood.
2: So there's like houses next door and everything.
0: Yep. So
1: I love going to Buc-ee's, but I don't like seeing the bullying type of behavior.
2: Yeah.
0: I got nothing against Buc-ee's. I mean, I've enjoyed the times that I've popped in there, but you know,
2: very clean bathrooms. I was impressed by the bathrooms.
0: Oh yeah.
2: I mean, I know that's like their claim to fame, but I mean, really, they are nice. You could eat off those bathroom
0: and
2: floors.
0: The brisket. I wouldn't go that far, but I did have their brisket sandwich, and I've enjoyed that the times that I've popped in there.
2: It was very good.
0: Their beef jerky, whatever they call it, the Buc-ee's jerky.
1: Bar is pretty impressive.
0: Yep. Good stuff. Well, anyhow.
2: So we'll keep you posted on whatever happens between these two beavers.
0: And in the meantime, you can call us up. And if you got a legal question for Stuart W. Penrose from Manila Law Group, drop us a line at 513-749-1027.
5: 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Eastbound 275 continues to crawl thanks to an accident in Hamilton Avenue where only the left lane is getting by. You're backing up to the Reagan Highway. Eastbound Reagan is slow from Blue Rock to Winton as folks look for an alternative. Chuck Ingram with traffic.
3: 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Then Coach Gary Payton and the Boston Ball Hogs battle Nasir Khor and the Detroit Imps in a must-win game for Boston. 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

0: It's 1027 WEBN. We've got Stuart W. Penrose from Anillo Law Group. Can I sue? Hello, who's this?
1: I'm not wanting to sue. I got a question for Stuart Penrose.
2: Go ahead.
3: Okay, who are we talking to?
1: Sharon Bender.
3: Sharon. All right. Good morning, Sharon. What you got?
1: I just wanted to ask Stuart how I get a hold of a real estate lawyer. My husband's been passed. He's passed away 17 years, and the mortgage is still in his name. I am his beneficiary and his wife, and I'd just like to see if maybe he can suggest what I can do as far as contacting a real estate lawyer, or what route do I take?
2: Sure. What's the issue with real estate right now? So we better understand.
1: My husband passed away in 2010.
2: Sorry to hear that.
1: The mortgage is in his name,
2: okay.
1: And I've been paying it for 17 years, and I can't do anything with this house as far as my equity, as far as anything. And, you know, I just need to know, is this legal? Is this something that can happen? 17 years, and it's in his name, and he's been passed away for 17 years?
2: Well, let me ask you this on a side note. I mean, when somebody passes, their estate is supposed to go through probate court, and his assets are divvied up. Did that happen here?
1: Yes, I am the beneficiary, and I am his wife. The house is in my name, and I've been paying and paying for 17 years. Mm.
2: Okay, when the house is in your got in your name, the mortgage didn't change to your name as well?
1: No.
2: Interesting.
1: No.
2: Interesting. Yeah, certainly you could talk to a real estate. Did you talk to the bank and the mortgage company about that first? Sounds like this might be something that's just shown with paperwork. From probate.
1: I talked to him. I got everything is in my name. The deed's in my name and went through probate. He died in 2010.
2: Right.
1: So I've been dealing with this all these years. So I'm just trying to get my ducks in a row. The bank is telling me, no. You have to pay the house off. Well, they dropped the insurance on my house because I owe less than 20%. I only owe $20,000 on this house. And I've been paying and paying and paying for 17 years. I mean, you know, I need to know what to do here.
2: Okay. Certainly you could call, different bar associations to get real estate lawyers. The Cincinnati Bar Association has an excellent lawyer referral service. We can get you their number off air. And, certainly they'd be able to find you a real estate lawyer who could help you out here.
1: Yeah, I was just wondering what Stuart would have to say about that.
3: Well, this is Stuart.
2: This is me, yes.
3: Yeah, Sharon, you are talking Stuart W. Penrose. You're a good girl. I know there's a lot of us in here.
2: You'll want to talk with somebody who handles real estate, certainly. I don't work with any of those people, to be straightforward with you, but, certainly we can get you linked up with one through the Bar Association.
0: All right.
1: Do you see what I'm saying? This has been going on 17 years. The mortgage is still in his name. I keep paying and paying and paying. I got $157,000 equity in this house.
2: Sure.
1: And I can't do nothing.
2: I certainly understand the predicament. That's why you need to speak with someone as soon as possible. I wish you spoke with somebody 15 years ago or whatever. But, nonetheless, it sounds like it's something that should be remedied pretty quickly and pretty easily. And you just need the right person to help you with it.
0: Hey, we appreciate your call. Thank you so much.
2: If you want to hang on the line, we can get you the number to the Bar Association.
1: Great. Thank you, sir.
0: 1027 WEBN. Give us a call, 513-749-1027.

0: It's 1027 WEBN. It's Can I Sue with Stuart W. Penrose of Manila Law Group. Hello, who's this?
1: Hey, this is Tom. How are you?
0: Hi, Tom. You're on with Stuart.
1: Hey, I just wanted to talk to you about the Bucky's thing. About 2 weeks ago, last week tonight with John Oliver, had this very story on. Bucky's has got like 50 lawsuits nationwide on trademark infringement. HBO and their show is challenging Bucky's by doing raising money for feeding homeless families by doing a buck off merchandise.
2: I'm sorry, what did you say, Tom?
1: They're selling merchandise like T-shirts and cups and whatnot.
2: Yeah,
1: that say buck off with their squirrel logo on it.
2: The squirrel, it's
3: because
2: beaver.
1: One gas station has an alligator.
3: Okay.
4: What are they suing him over an alligator for?
1: Well, they're saying the color scheme, they're saying the pattern.
3: Whoa. Yellow and black?
1: Are
2: they going to sue the Steelers? Red? Yeah. So what?
3: Yeah. Or every sports team in Pittsburgh?
2: Oh, man.
1: Absolutely. So, yeah, this is a whole lot deeper. But, yeah, they're raising money to feed for a nationwide group to feed homeless families.
2: That's
3: nice.
1: They challenged them to take the money. So,
0: all right.
1: Yeah, definitely check it out. It's on their website.
3: Yeah, it's not a good look for Bucky's. You know, people love going to Bucky's. I love going to Bucky's. It's such a fun place. And like,
2: I do like their sandwiches.
3: You know, the downside is like you stop there on a road trip and you can easily get sucked in for like an hour, hour and a half.
2: Oh, yeah. Mm-hmm.
3: But that's okay. You know, but it's such a bad look for them. They don't need to do that. It's not going to take away from their business.
2: They recently just sued a spot with a moose. It was like a moose mart. And they said the moose looked too close to the beaver and the font of the... Well, store and
3: I'm
2: whatnot.
3: Sorry, somebody needs to start McDowell's. This needs to happen.
2: It's just crazy.
3: We need McDowell's. We need Louis Armstrong working the front corner. Yeah. Although they're the front desk, not the corner. The behind, whatever.
2: Yeah, sure, Stuart.
4: I got you.
2: I'm nervous just talking about Bucky's. What if they come hunt me down?
5: Oh, they're going to sue our friend.
3: Don't ask questions you don't want to know the answers to.
5: They're coming after Frog.
2: Wow, please leave our frog alone.
5: We better go.
3: Better be careful here.
5: Thanks for the call, lunatic.
2: Yeah, thank you, Tom.
1: All right, see you guys.
6: 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Wrecks continue to cause backups eastbound 275. Only the left lane gets by the wreck at Hamilton Avenue. You're backing up to the Reagan Highway. Northbound 71, left two lanes are blocked off with a wreck before Red Bank, backing traffic to Smith Edwards. Chuck Ingram with traffic.
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0: 1027 WEBN, Can I Sue? Is Stuart W. Penrose from Manila Law Group. We love having you in here, Stuart. Thanks for coming in,
1: Thank you.
2: We were just talking about the Odyssey. I was going to see it this weekend.
0: Well, why aren't you going to see it now?
2: I saw something very disturbing.
0: What?
2: Apparently, spoiler alert, there is a dog in the Odyssey.
0: Yeah?
2: And he dies.
0: Oh, yeah. That does happen. I'm not going to say how it happens, but it's a quick scene. There's, I guess, a reason.
2: I don't care if it's quick or slow. I don't want to see that.
0: Yeah, I'll just leave it at that. I don't want to say anything. But
2: so that would be the bathroom time during the Odyssey.
0: Okay, that's a good point. I'll try to narrow down when that happens, and then I'll tell you exactly the time so you can then get up and leave during that. How about that? Thank you.
2: Yeah, we both just saw Spider-Man, Stuart.
0: Oh, yeah.
2: And we agree that there is no time to pee during that movie.
0: There isn't. There is not.
2: Did you see either The Odyssey or Spider-Man?
1: I have not been in the movie since Top Gun Maverick.
2: Oh, Lord. Well, you're a dad to, like,
1: babies.
2: Before
1: that, it had been several years. We used to have Movie Pass. We used to go, like, 2-3 times a week and abuse the hell out of that thing.
2: And that was BC, before children.
1: Yep. Oh, yeah, for sure. I mean, but I've got, like, a movie theater set up downstairs. I got a large screen TV
2: fancy.
1: All my setup and all that. And it's like, why don't I just watch things right here?
2: Well, now, what do you think about the bootleg stuff? Can people get into legal problems with bootlegging movies?
0: That's a great
2: movies?
0: Question.
1: Sure. Yep. Certainly you can.
2: Uh-oh, sure.
1: Or like jailbroken Fire Stick, stuff like that. Not that I would know anything about that.
2: Uh-huh. Right. Wink, wink.
0: No. Look, Stuart, I watched a bootleg version.

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1: 513-723-1600.
2: There you go.
0: And we do this every Wednesday morning. Can I Sue with Stuart W. Penrose? You can always call us up, 513-749-1027.

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1: What the hell is this?
0: Woo! You don't recognize this song?
1: I need the hook.
0: There you go. It's Copacabana.
1: A little Barry.
0: Yes, Barry Manilow, you know.
1: Oh, Barry.
0: Now, both Sarah and my parents are going to this concert tonight. Not together, but they might run into each other.
1: Allegedly.
0: If it happens.
1: I guess last night, Barry ran into some drama. Moments before his concert at Rupp Arena had to cancel due to unforeseen circumstances.
0: That is the worst that happens as a fan.
1: I think of all the old people that made their way into that big arena, and they're all sitting there waiting for Barry to stroll on out.
0: That's disappointing.
1: To nothing.
0: But look, let's not forget that he has stage one lung cancer,
1: He's
0: right?
1: He's dealing with cancer. He just got that diagnosis at the end of last year. The dude's like 85.
0: It's amazing that he's still doing it regardless. So, well, we'll keep, just if you're going to that show, make sure you keep an eye out. I know a lot of the WEBN listeners, I mean, there's probably some.
1: Lots of our parents headed to Barry tonight at Heritage Bank Center. We're all over this thing, though, Shroom.
0: 1027 WEBN. We got Segman coming in next and a chance at $1,000 in gas cash.

0: 1027 WEBN, we're Cincinnati's rock station. It's Shroom and Sarah. Good morning.
1: Good morning, Seg. Real quick, we were just talking about this. Trending this morning, a steakhouse is going nude once a month. Naked dining.
2: Where's this at?
0: Guess what state would do it, huh?
2: Maine.
1: Nope. South. This would be down in Florida.
2: Oh, okay, great.
1: Where everyone's wild and retired and
2: Naples?
1: Ready to bear it
0: Hollywood,
1: all.
0: Hollywood, Florida,
2: Hollywood.
0: I believe.
2: Oh, okay.
0: Would you go do it? Would you eat naked with a bunch of strangers, Seg?
2: No.
1: Would you do it at Ron's Roost? What if they had nude dining one day?
2: No, they wouldn't.
1: Naked fried chicken?
2: No. Believe me. No way.
1: Cincinnati's too smart kidding? For all this nonsense.
2: On the
1: nonsense.
2: West side of town, are you crazy?
1: Five. West side, best side.
2: You'd be arrested within 5 seconds.
1: Immediately.
2: Thank you.
3: Okay, fine.
0: What we got going on in sports?
2: LA De La Cruz and Sal Stewart drew walks in the eighth inning and both scored on wild pitches.
1: Yes.
2: Reds over the Athletics 5-4. Reds are now 1-4-5. Game two tonight at 6:40 downtown along the Big River. Frontier League Baseball, Florence Yawls are hot.
1: They're killing it,
2: dude. They won ninth in a row.
1: Yeah.
2: Downing Sussex County 1-0. Soccer, Evander, unbelievable. He is a machine. 12th goal in the last 12 matches. FC Cincinnati beating CF Patuca last night 3-1 in the get round one of the League's Cup for Pat Noonan, his 99th career victory as head coach of FC Cincinnati.
1: Oh, how cool.
2: Tennis defending champion Carlos Alcaraz has withdrawn from the Cincinnati Open. He continues his comeback from a wrist injury suffered in April. He has not played at all this year anywhere. So whatever he hurt, it must be rough. College basketball, MJ Collins, 15 points, leading 7 in double figures. But UC Bearcats' best Victoria in exhibition play in the Bahamas, 110-63. UC and the University of Calgary today at 2:30. Bengals update, no practice for the Bengals today on the field, just team meetings. They'll be back workouts on the field tomorrow. NFL preseason begins tomorrow night, actually. Hall of Fame game in Canton with Carolina up against Arizona. It is underway already.
1: Ooh, I love it.
2: College football, Ohio State Buckeyes are number one in the nation in the preseason coaches poll. Let's see, Oregon second, followed by Georgia, Texas and Notre Dame, Indiana sixth. Michigan 16th.
3: All right.
2: There you go.
1: Sorry, I'm still sweating and I'm thinking about the nude dining. I can't get my mind right in here.
2: Well, wait a minute. You're
1: like
2: asking me,
1: cave.
2: Would you guys go?
3: It is hot.
1: Absolutely not.
3: No.
1: I would pay to not have to go do that.
0: I'm a germaphobe already. I don't want to be around a bunch of naked people eating. I mean, there's a lot of things I'd like to do naked, Seg, but that's not it.
1: Like, what would you do naked out in public?
0: Well, I don't know. Maybe I go to a concert. I go to a naked concert.
1: Bouncing around at a concert naked?
3: Well, sure. Yeah, you know.
2: Everybody else would have to be, right? That would be interesting.
0: Sure.
1: Absolutely not.
0: I would crowd surf naked. Can you imagine that?
1: Imagine sitting there for the Bengals game, cheering on Joe Burrow in the nude.
0: Ooh, would you do that?
1: Ooh.
2: Not in December, no.
0: Okay.
1: No. But maybe in September.
2: Just a little cold there, no. I don't think you'd even get through the gate if you were naked at a Bengals
1: game.
2: But
1: at least they don't have to do like a search.
2: Or anything.
1: Like they
2: Well, the only thing. That guy jumped off the Brooklyn Bridge the other day and survived. He was naked.
1: I saw that jumper. So, yeah, that was wild.
2: Yeah, so, I mean, there's only certain things you could do naked.
3: True. Okay.
2: Jump off bridges.
1: Like what?
2: Do it, and that's it.
1: Maybe doing it, yes.
0: I'll go to the Brent Spence Bridge today, and I'll just dive on in naked.
1: Oh, Shroom, stop.
0: You know.
1: Now, we can't lose another one here at WEBN.
2: You know what? That would be a great way to start the Western Southern WEBN fireworks for the 50th year.
0: All right.
2: If you jump from like the Purple People Bridge into the drink.
0: I love that idea. Or better yet, everybody that attends the 50th Western and Southern WEBN fireworks has to be naked.
1: Oh, my God. Let's not get that started.
0: We'll set a Guinness World Record of nakedness.
1: But you know what? That could be some good people watching, though.
0: Totally.
1: I'm not getting naked, but everybody else can get naked so I can stare.
2: We could put the plaque up here. Oh, wait a minute. We only got dead musicians on the wall up here.
0: Yeah, well, we do need to spruce it up in here.
2: Yeah.
0: Anyhow.
2: Yeah, that's right.
1: I'm about to get naked in here. It's so hot. It's like 100 degrees.
0: It is hot.
2: 1027 WEBN.
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0: 1027 WEBN. I went to the Beavers Mini Mart in Beaver Creek, Ohio, yesterday after the show. I wanted to see that place with my own eyes, Sarah.
1: The most famous beaver in the world right now, Shroom.
0: I talked to some of the people outside to get their opinion on this whole lawsuit with Buc-ee's. We'll let you hear some of

0: 1027 WEBN. It's Shroom and Sarah. We got the Battle of the Beavers going on right now. It's Bucky's versus Beavers Mini Mart in Beaver Creek, Ohio.
1: Ding, ding, ding.
0: I went there yesterday when we got off the air, drove to Beaver Creek, Ohio to see this little mini mart for myself.
1: Now, that's some boots on the ground journalism, Shroom. Who did you talk to? Like, what were the people at the Beaver Mini Mart having to say about this whole thing?
0: Well, here's a lady I spoke with.
2: I think it's silly to move to a town so close to Beaver Creek and then not expect people to be upset when you mess with the logo.
1: Ooh.
0: She brings up a point because this is Beaver Creek. So, I mean, there's other things there, I'm sure, that have a beaver theme. So,
1: yeah, lots of beaver representation in Beaver Creek.
0: I mean, is Bucky's going to go after all of them? That's what a lot of people are asking.
1: Attack of the Beaver.
0: I also talked to this fella right here.
3: They're not even close to the same logo.
1: Right.
3: Their beaver and Bucky's beaver is the same as, like, comparing Ronald McDonald to a killer clown from outer space. Not the same thing.
0: I love that take on it. I don't know. When it comes to trademark stuff, I know you've seen things like this go either way. So, you know, the video, I did a Facebook Live, Sarah, while I was there.
1: Dude, you crushed it. The socials look so good. Go check them out on the WEBN Facebook page and all that.
0: I take you inside this little Beavers Mini Mart and briefly spoke to one of the owners. It is a family-owned place. So we've got it posted now for you on the 1027 WEBN Facebook.
1: I'm looking at these beavers right now, Shroom.
0: Yeah?
1: Real quick.
0: Yeah? What do you see?
1: The Beavers Mini Mart beaver is completely nude. Dude doesn't even have clothes on. And then you got the Bucky's beaver and he's got the hat and the whole thing.
0: Yeah.
1: I mean, they look nothing alike. This is so silly, but...
0: Well, I don't know. Voice your opinion if you
1: want.
0: Let
1: us know. Yes.
0: 513-749-1027.
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0: Save a little.
1: Count me out.
0: Also, now that I'm... Where's the dude going to put his wallet?
1: Oh, yeah.
0: There's no back pocket. Ooh. You just got to...
1: Good point.
0: You slip it in. I got a lot of questions.
1: This is messed up.
0: Can I spend $300 to not look at the naked people? Because I just did some digging, and I looked at this steakhouse website.
1: Okay.
0: It looks delicious. Whoa. Their steaks, I mean, it looks like a Jeff Ruby's restaurant. They got the fancy sides and the steak, lobster, desserts, the whole thing.
1: Well, I know you're pretty close to Jeff Ruby, so why don't you talk to him about maybe doing an evening? You could host it, and everybody's naked.
0: Can they pay me to not?
1: Could be a huge hit, Sarah.
0: Who in Cincinnati? Like, what local celebrity do you think, Shroom, would take part in this nude dining at Jeff Ruby's, if were to happen?
1: I don't know.
0: But Jeff Ruby, the Ruby family is so classy. They're probably like...
1: True. They wouldn't
0: Ain't
1: go
0: no
1: there.
0: Way.
1: No.
0: Ain't no way.
1: Well, apparently there's people that want to do it because it sounds like it's being successful down there in Florida. So maybe that's why. It's because it's in Florida.
0: It's in Florida where everyone's crazy and retired. And I bet the old people are going to love this whole thing.
1: This is messed up.
0: They're saying this is a legal process because the staff members working are clothed.
1: Oh, well,
0: so it's not like you got some naked person coming up and taking your order.
1: That's probably good. I mean, it's probably for maybe sanitary reasons, too, right? I mean, come on.
0: Who has to clean the seats when they get up?
1: Yeah. Oh.
0: And let's hope that sweaty steak juice.
1: Oh, come on, Sarah. I don't want to think about that.
0: They say love is our secret. Our secret ingredient.
1: Ew. Oh, no. This is wrong.
0: That's what it says on the website. It says, love is our secret ingredient. It makes our dishes taste better.
1: Oh, man. Oh. I can't believe
0: this. Keep this craziness in Florida.
1: Please.
0: I don't want anything to do with it here in Cincinnati.
1: Jesus.
0: Oh, I'm sweating.
1: Oh, ooh, it's turning you on. You like the thought of eating steak naked.
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All right, the Reds have won 4 of their last 5. That's nice. Beat the A's last night at home 5-4. They'll go again tonight, 6:40, first pitch, and the Reds will send Rhett Lauder to the mound. WEBN, and we're

know if you've been following the NFL training camps, but it does seem like there are a lot of reports of not just injuries, tweaks and stuff, but like season-ending injuries, like a week into training camp. I mean, I don't have the stats, but doesn't it seem like it's more than normal? They need to start getting together sooner and like doing some conditioning before they start going full speed in these drills, man. Oof.

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superstar announced his retirement yesterday on the Pat McAfee Show. We will talk about that next on WEBN. We're nonstop with new Evanescence.

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It's falling away from me. Less falling away from me.

1027 WEVN, and the NFL preseason gets cranked up tomorrow, the Hall of Fame game between the Panthers and the Cardinals. You know, we're not going to see any starters, but still very exciting. Bengals will start their preseason slate a week from today against the Lions. EBN. I'm looking.

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Chances to grab cash. Final week of $1,000 gas cash. Your word this hour is bank. 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WEBN.com. Your keyword is bank. You're disturbed.

0: Now, Dana White had said that UFC lost money on the America 250 fight on the White House lawn back about a month ago. How much, though? Well, on an earnings call Monday, they revealed that it cost about $60 million to produce that event, but that with sponsors and things, the total loss for the UFC was about $30 million. And despite that loss, the CEO, Ari Emanuel, called the event a roaring success for the company, for UFC, and for mixed martial arts. Certainly got a lot of publicity. WEBN.
1: It will be the kind of night that

0: Thursday, September 3rd at Megacorp Pavilion Outdoor. Kicking off Booms Day weekend, which culminates with the 50th Western and Southern WEDN fireworks. And the best part? Tickets are only $10.27, which breaks down to 1027. You know, our frequency. Frog Leggy. Let's just hope the opening chord doesn't accidentally set off the barges. 1027 WEBN.
1: Ice Cube's Big 3 season is heating up. The most competitive basketball league on earth is on CBS this Sunday. The two best teams go head-to-head as Coach Nancy Lieberman and Greg Monroe's Dallas Power take on the one-seed Chicago Triplets, led by Coach Dr. J and Captain Montrezl Harrell. Then Coach Gary Payton and the Boston Ball Hogs battle Nasir Core and the Detroit Amps in a must-win game for Boston. 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

Nixon, 1027 WEBN, Big Hair Wednesday, your favorite hour of the week. I am Shaggy with my 6 degrees of Big Hair theme, where like the 6 degrees of Kevin Bacon game, I will connect every single band this hour to the next band by shared musicians. And speaking of Cher, I started with Vixen because the lovely Cher Peterson was the bass player on that one for Vixen, and in 1991, Cher joined...

Tracy Guns of LA Guns and Bobby Blotzer of Rat to create Contraband. So the next song I play has to be a band that has one of the members from Contraband. Stick around to find out which band it will be after All the Way from Memphis on Cincinnati's Rock Station, 102.7 WEBN.

0: Rat laying it down on Cincinnati's Rock Station, 102.7 WEBN. Big Hair Wednesday, your favorite hour of the week. I am Shaggy with my 6 degrees of Big Hair theme, where I connect every band this hour by the members in the band. So I started with Vixen, who had Cher Peterson on bass and went to contraband because Cher also played bass in that band with Bobby Blotzer of Rat, who I just finished playing. So besides Blotzer, the only other members of Rat who were in different Big Hair bands were lead singer Stephen Piercy and bass player Juan Crusher, and that means I have to play either Arcade with Piercy or Dawkin with Crusher to keep my 6 degrees of Big Hair going. So stay here to find out if I can make it this entire hour doing this craziness. But first, I need a Big Hair Wednesday listener winning the $1,000 gas cash, so please get this national keyword to WEBN.com right now to get registered to win.
1: 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Enter it now.
2: 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The two best teams go head-to-head as Coach Nancy Lieberman and Greg Monroe's Dallas Power take on the one-seed Chicago Triplets, led by Coach Dr. J and Captain Montrezl Harrell. Then Coach Gary Payton and the Boston Ball Hogs battle Nasir Khor and the Detroit Amps in a must-win game for Boston. 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

Dokken breaking the chains, and that song, well, that album had Rats bass player Juan Crusher playing on it. 1027 WEBN, Big Hair Wednesday. I am Shaggy with my 6 degrees of big hair, tying all the bands together this hour by playing songs that shared the musicians. In this case, we moved to George Lynch, who was the lead guitarist of Dokken, and in 1989, after Dokken broke up, George Lynch formed his own band, Lynch Mob, releasing their first album in 1990. Wicked Sensation on 1027 WEBN.

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It's Big Hair Wednesday with Shaggy on 102.7 WEBN, Cincinnati's rock station.

Stars from the band Hearin' Aid, created by Ronnie James Dio. 1027 WEBN, Big Hair Wednesday. I am Shaggy with my 6 degrees of Big Hair theme. This is where I'm playing artists from previous bands into the next band. So a couple songs back, I played Dawkins that had Juan Crucier playing bass along with George Lynch on guitar. Then went into Lynch Mob, which had George Lynch on guitar and drummer Mick Brown. Well, Mick Brown was part of Hearin' Aid, which I just played, and another member of Hearin' Aid was lead singer Kevin DeBrow of Quiet Riot. So the next band I play has to be a musician from Quiet Riot to keep my 6 degrees of Big Hair theme going. Who will that be? Well, you got to keep it here to find out after we bang our heads on Cincinnati's rock station, 1027 WEBN.

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0: Whitesnake 1027 WEBN Big Hair Wednesday, your favorite hour of the week. I am Shaggy with my 6 degrees of Big Hair theme, and I played Fool for Your Lovin', a song originally on Whitesnake's 1980 Ready and Willing album, but re-recorded in 1989 for the Slip of the Tongue album because bass player Rudy Sarzo was in Quiet Riot, the band I played right before Whitesnake. And that's how my 6 degrees of Big Hair works. A band member from the previous song will be in the next band I play, and one of those band members will be in the band after that. So like I said, I played Quiet Riot, which had Rudy Sarzo. Rudy was the bass player on the Slip of the Tongue album, which means the next band I play has to be another member of Whitesnake's Slip of the Tongue album. Those Whitesnake band members could be lead guitarist Steve Vai, who also played with David Lee Roth, Tommy Aldridge, who played drums, so that means that would be something from Ozzy's Bark at the Moon album, or it could be lead singer David Coverdale, who played in Deep Purple. Many directions to go in, so stay here to find out which road we're going down next. Big Hair Wednesday, only on 1027 WEBN.
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2: 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Then Coach Gary Payton and the Boston Ball Hogs battle Nasir Khor and the Detroit Amps in a must-win game for Boston. 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

Drummer Tommy Aldridge on that one from Ozzy 1027 WEBN. Big Hair Wednesday. I am Shaggy with my 6 degrees of Big Hair theme for you this hour. Also on the Bark at the

Badlands with Jakey Lee on Lee Guitar 1027 WEBN. Big Hair Wednesday. I am Shaggy with my 6 degrees of Big Hair theme this hour. So a different member of Badlands on that record has to be in the next band I play, and that would be the incredible drummer Eric Singer, who was in Badlands but left to join Kiss and played on their 1991 album Revenge. Unholy.

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Well, the Bengals made their first cut of training camp yesterday. They waived safety Isaiah Nwokobia, originally signed as an undrafted free agent out of SMU. And we're counting down to the first preseason game coming up next week. Come on. 1027 WEBN. Lots more cuts will be made between now and then. Here's Saliva.

0: Congratulations to FC Cincinnati. They earned a 3-1 victory over Pachuca to start League's Cup play at TQL. Orange and Blue will be battling Pumas UNAM on Friday. WEBN.
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Cincinnati's Rock Station, 1027 WEBN. Sarah Lee's got some great videos from the Evanescence show the other night at Riverbend. 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

0: 1027 WEBN. FC Cincinnati were winners last night in Leagues Cup. They won 3-1. They're going to play again Friday night at TQL Stadium and then again Tuesday at TQL Stadium. All three of those matches, round one of Leagues Cup. So lots of opportunities to go see the orange and blue. Hi, I'm Dent. I'll play a Stone Temple Pilots next on WEBN.
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I'm Dent. 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

0: 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In Ohio, southbound 71, it's an accident that's on the off-ramp to westbound 275. Traffic is still able to exit using the right shoulder of that ramp. In Central Parkway, there's also an accident at McMillan Avenue. I'm Eddie Zellick with traffic.
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1027 WEBN. It sounds like Jelly Roll's going to step away from touring for a bit so that he can have some time for himself amid his divorce. And he certainly deserves it. He's been on the road a lot. 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

0: 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Their tour starts next month. They're heading out with Chevelle and Starset. I know they've rolled through here the last couple of years. We're not going to get them this time, but they will be in Noblesville at Ruoff Music Center on Wednesday, September 16th. My name is Dent. I'm going to start an hour of nonstop rock for us next, thanks to Unique Boutique on EBN.
1: 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On the Ohio side, southbound 71, still an accident on the off-ramp to westbound 275. Traffic able to exit using the right shoulder of that ramp. Slowdowns as well, still back from Fields Ertl. I'm Eddie Zellick with traffic.
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6: 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Then Coach Gary Payton and the Boston Ball Hogs battle Nasir Khor and the Detroit Amps in a must-win game for Boston. 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

1027 WEBN. I'm Dent. We are nonstop for the next hour thanks to Unique Boutique. Here's Five Finger Death Punch, Eye of the Storm. Oh, fuck!

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Linkin Park have a documentary coming out. It's called Unshatter. It follows the band after the death of Chester Bennington, including their decision to return with new singer Emily Armstrong. It's going to be in theaters September 30th. 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

Were you at the show on Saturday nights? I know Sarah Lise was there. She got some great videos of Evanescence performing. You can see those on the WEBN Facebook page. You're going to have a chance to win $1,000. 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

0: 1027 WEBN. Shinedown's going to be here just days after the 50th Western and Southern WEBN fireworks. That's going to be a fun week, isn't it? Wednesday night, September 9th, Brady Music Center. It's been a long time since I've seen them in a venue like the Brady Music Center. That's going to be amazing. Can't wait for that. Keep it here to win your way in, all right? We're back to The Rock next on EBN.
1: 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Left lane still blocked off from an accident, and traffic through there also stop and go from Fort Washington Way. One more accident on northbound 75 at Town. That one off on the right shoulder. I'm Eddie Zellick with traffic.
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1027 WEBN, a South Florida steakhouse has launched nude dining. I'll tell you about that after this from Breaking Benjamin. Something Wicked. EBN.

0: Breaking Benjamin, Something Wicked on WEBM. So a steakhouse in Hollywood, Florida has a new dress code that involves no clothes at all. On the first Monday of every month, the steakhouse is holding a special evening where guests can enjoy a fancy meal while completely nude. Tickets run $250 for men, $150 for women, or $300 for couples. And the restaurant says they expected around 20 people for their latest event. Nude dining. Would you do it?
1: 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Northbound 75, there's still an accident at the Western Hills Viaduct that's blocking off the left lane. About a 3-minute delay from Fort Washington Way. And eastbound 275 at Madison Pike, another accident blocking the left lane. I'm Eddie Zellick with traffic.
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Would you wear the same t-shirt for a month if the company said it didn't need to be washed? Think about it. We're going to talk about it in just a few minutes here. Linkin Park, Heavy is the Crown, WEBN.

0: 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Hi, I'm Dent. A clothing company says it's made a t-shirt that you can wear every day for over a month without washing it and without it smelling. Do you believe that? Would you wear it? Would you try it? I don't know. I don't know if I could do it. I can wear jeans for a few days. I could wear a t-shirt for maybe a day and a half if I'm not going out, if I'm not going anywhere. A month every day? Yeah, I don't know. I don't think so. EBN.
1: 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Southbound 75 after Shepherd Lane, right lane's blocked off. That's due to an accident. Northbound 75, still an accident at the Western Hills Viaduct. That's blocking the left lane. And a crash now cleared out eastbound 275 at Madison Pike. I'm Eddie Zellick with traffic.
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1: 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Eastbound 74 construction work has got the ramps to and from Dry Fork Road closed off, that until early September. Also remember Guest Street closed for construction between Freeman and 7th. I'm Eddie Zellick with traffic.
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0: 1027 WEBN. The Reds and A's are getting underway. You can listen in over on 700 WLW. Reds won last night 5-4. If they win tonight, that'll be three straight at Great American Ballpark. My name is Dan. Thanks so much for hanging out with me this afternoon. We'll do it again tomorrow, all right? Battle's in next with the Night Show on EBN.
1: 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Eastbound 74 construction work has got the ramps to and from Dry Fork Road closed off, that until early September. Also remember Guest Street closed for construction between Freeman and 7th. I'm Eddie Zellick with traffic.

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It's 102.7 WEBN, Cincinnati's Rock Station. It's Battle. Of course, the Reds playing right now as the A's are in town. They'll wrap up that series tomorrow, a little day game. I think the boss will let me play hooky. Actually, I don't know why I'm asking if the boss will let me play hooky. Like, it's before my show, so I might go to the game tomorrow and then come into the show tomorrow night.

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1027 WEBN, Cincinnati's Rock Station. It's Battle and back at it again tomorrow morning. Your chance at $1,000. 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

0: It's 1027 WEBN, Cincinnati's Rock Station. All right, let's get into it. Question of the day. Hey, it's Battle. What vacation destination looked amazing online but was a complete letdown once you got there? Maybe it was overcrowded, way too expensive, dirty, boring, or just nothing like you expected. If you want to be a part of Question of the Day, all you got to do is hit that talk back mic while you're listening on the iHeartRadio app. Tell me where and what ruined it for you. Let's go to Jamie. What was the place that you would never go back to on vacation?
1: 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Like, okay. I went, it was great, I had fun, yeah. I spent all of my money, I don't want to go back again.
0: 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What place would you never go back to on vacation? 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

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Wise, looking ahead at tomorrow. Not going to be fun. Tomorrow's when it starts. The rain as we head into the weekend with some thunderstorms.